Hello, hello. How are we doing? It's another Tuesday, and we're back with another metronome. You were just listening to Let It Go by Peter Broderick. And I want to talk a little bit about this show because I think it's going to be a show that is very dear to me. These are going to be all songs that were sent to me or I sent to friends. Or sent to me by friends or I sent to friends. And I think all of them have a little bit of the friendship that I had with these certain people. You know, those friendships that are kind of like, you're both music heads and you send each other songs all the time. Like, you talk with songs, even. It's that sort of, amalgamation of those friendships into one playlist, basically. Into one set list. So, I hope you're going to be enjoying this set. The song you were listening to, called Let It Go, is a song that was sent to me by a dear, dear friend of mine. I've known them for, like, 6 years now? It feels longer, though. They're one of the people that taught me how to love. They're one of the people that was always there to see me kind of and like see the changes in me and accept them. It's a very, very beautiful friendship. And this is a song that he sent me not a long time ago. And I've been binge listening to it a bunch. Yeah. I think what I want to do with this is going to be kind of like letting you sit through songs. It's going to be very chill. So sit back, relax, whatever you want to get with this. Get that and just enjoy the music. And I will tap in at certain points and I'll talk about some memories or something like that. So... there's a lot to come. You're going to be listening to, there's going to be a lot of, Spanish songs coming up. I apologize right now for, the mispronunciation that might be happening, but you're going to be listening to Les Romans by Lucas Guitaro, family. And it's from the album Van Gogh. I hope you enjoy this next part that is about to come up. And let's talk over at wprb.com/chat. And yeah, I hope you enjoy the set. Anyways, I talk too much. Here's our instruments, and have a lovely Tuesday.

Hello again. You were just listening to Hoverin by Katil. And you've heard a few songs. I want to go through some of them because I distinctly remember the moments that they were sent to me. The first song you heard since the last time I talked to you was Alice Romance. And then after that, you were listening to From the Beginning by Emerson, Lake, and Palomark. How can a bad song come out of them? But this song specifically was sent to me by a dear friend from elementary school who I still talk to. And they're studying architecture right now, but they have very big dreams. They are studying in Ankara and in Turkey, and they want to have a really, really, really cool shoegazy, maybe prog rocky band. They're getting their way in the Ankara underground scene right now, and it's awesome to see. I sometimes see them play with their band. They just send me whatever they have, but in bars, out, and in many, many places. It's just so beautiful to see. And every single one of them gets better. And this is a song that they sent to me over the summer. And maybe because it was sent to me during a sunset, or maybe I just connected to a sunset in my brain, it always reminds me of the last summer I had and a beautiful sunset in Prague. It's a beautiful song. And yeah, after that, you're listening to En Güzel Yerinde Evin by Büyük Ev Ablukadam. It's one of my favorite songs and my comfort album, basically. The name of the song means the prettiest place in the house. This entire album is just beautiful. I wish I was there in 2013 when they recorded this live. And right after that, you were listening to Beautiful Tango, the unplugged version by Hindi Zara. I quickly want to check this because now I remember. The first time I heard Hindi Zara, it was a different song from her. I started listening to her a lot after that. I think, let's see. It was the blues. It's from a movie called In the Fade. It's about this German-Turkish family and, a lot of very grim, very dark stuff. But it's basically about a mother trying to come to terms with the death of her husband and her son. And this plays in a scene where she's in Greece and she's coming back to herself again. It was a really affecting moment. And I started listening to Hindi Zara like after that, basically. And this is a song that I have sent to actually many of my friends. I think it's a beautiful song. Right after that, you were listening to Der Traum ist aus by Ton Steine Scherben. And then right after that, you were listening to Katil Hoverin, like we talked about. And now you're hearing it from the background, but the next song you're going to be listening to is called Bal, or Honey, by Duman. This is a song I sent to a friend with a story. I don't know if I ever explained the story behind this song, because I do believe that I've played Duman here before. But basically, this song it's a very sentimental song. It is written by the vocalist of the band Duman, which is, I mean, Duman is basically like the grunge of Turkey. That's what it's known for. They're very, very popular, and they're basically the people that brought popularized grunge music to the Turkish rock scene.
And this specific song is written by Khan, who is the vocalist. And it's written about a past relationship that he had. He was dating this beautiful, beautiful girl, like Miss Turkey something something back in the day. I believe they had, I mean, these are all too much information, but like they didn't have the healthiest relationship. And they would argue a lot, especially during the times that Khan was playing in the underground, like scenes, like in Istanbul. And he had a concert after they had argued that day, really, really heavily argued that day. And this song, Honey, is written for Ahu, the girl. And as he was singing this song, he was looking around for Ahu, his girlfriend, but he couldn't see her in the crowd. And he was very upset, and he thought maybe it was because of the argument that they had. Turns out that Ahu passed away that day. And Khan never really forgave himself for that. So after that

at the stop, and never sang it ever again. Lyrically and musically, it's always felt very emotional to me. Let's see if you feel that too, but yeah. We have a lot more coming up. And now you're going to be hearing Bal by Duman. I hope you've enjoyed what you've been hearing, and I hope you enjoy the rest of the set. So, yeah, you're listening to 103.3 FM, WPRB, community-supported independent radio.

Hello again. It had been a long time. You listened to a bunch of songs. I want to talk about a select few. Since the last time I talked to you, heard first of all two Turkish songs. One of them I already explained with Bal Duman, and then the other one is Ağlaya Ağlaya, meaning crying, crying by Gevende. Gevende is a really cool group. I've played them here before. This song is meaningful, but most of their work is just like gibberish words, which is, I think, awesome. But yeah, some of the songs you were listening to. Oh yeah, I wanted to talk about this. I mean, it's Camel. It's Stationary Traveler by Camel. I put the song here because the friend I talked about that is in the Ankara underground scene right now sent me this song. And one thing I think that friend taught me is how do you say that? Like, how to dream a little bit, because they have really, really big dreams, like I said, to have this really cool band in Turkey and like not just be in the underground scenes of stuff, but be popularized, but at the same time keep their stance, and somehow like pave the way for different music to come out in the Turkish general rock scene. And I remember this specific moment when every single time I go back to Turkey, we have a session of we go to the same cafe and we talk for hours. And I remember him telling me that his plan to make this band more popular, or like make this band come true, or like get recordings, like you know, or album things, was to just talk to people, just go to restaurants, cafes, bars, and talk to people about their dreams. I was very shocked at first by this because I couldn't see the point in it. I was thinking maybe, oh, like he's talking to all these people to maybe find someone who has like a recording studio or someone that is willing to help these kids with this story. I asked him about it and he was like, no, not at all. It's just about the fact that a random person now knows about the dreams that we have. And if in 2 years, 3 years, they go to another bar and they see us play, and they think to themselves, "Oh, I met the vocal, I met the bassist of that band. They have such good dreams. They have such beautiful dreams." That he said, "That's enough." And he said, "That's how we get to people." It was very inspiring to me. And yeah, I think.

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Maybe at some point they will be producing their original stuff and we will be hearing them in WPRB. Who knows? Oh, I talk too much again. But yeah, I also want to talk about, you heard a bunch of songs. So go to WPRB.com and I believe WPRB.com/chat. You're definitely going to see the set list. Look at the set list. The next song that you're going to be hearing is, I'm sorry for butchering this pronunciation, but it's Que he sacado con quererte by Violeta Parra. She is from Chile. And this is also a shared memory between me and my dear, dear friend from Chile. I first encountered Violeta Parra's name when I was reading this. It's like a series of short didactic stories, almost. It's called Women by Eduardo Galeano. And it's, I ultimately didn't really like this read, but there was this moment where there was, I don't know if Galeano wrote this poem or it was taken from someone else, but it was a poem about Violeta Parra and how the emptiness of her guitar corresponded to the emptiness of her soul at a certain point in life. And I was very touched by that. So I started listening to her songs, and I, of course, talked to my friend who kind of paved the way for me to learn more about Violeta Parra. Later, like from that, I looked for her records everywhere. There's this like French record, like a label that I think printed a lot of, produced a lot of her records, but it's really hard to find. I looked everywhere in Istanbul. I also told this to my friends who looked for me everywhere in Istanbul, but, oh well, maybe at some point. It's one of those things that is going to be in the back of my mind every single time I go into a record store. So, that's nice. Anyways, you're going to be listening to Violeta Parra, and you're listening to also 103.3 FM, WPRB, community-supported independent radio. Clock's almost 10 p.m. We got an hour left of our set. Hope you've been enjoying what you've been hearing. So listen along and see you in a little bit.

Hi again. I wanted to cut the music a little bit here to talk to you. So, yeah, you heard a few songs. This was a much shorter break than the last one, but the first song you were listening to was from Violeta Parra, which we have already talked about. And then you were listening to Amaya Miranda's Atlas. And then you were listening to a song by Manuel Garcia called Hablar de Ti. I specifically remember this song because the friend I was talking about last, the one I was discussing Violeta Parra with, I remember this moment where I felt like, I mean, at this time I wasn't seeing them regularly. It was like they were back home and I was in Turkey, and there was this moment where I felt like a, you know, that punching feeling that you get about someone, you're like, oh, there's something wrong, like they're feeling something bad. I don't know, maybe it's just like a random concern that gets to your brain, and somehow you start believing that, and you cannot do anything but text or call this person. And I remember texting them, saying like, is everything okay? Just a gut feeling. And then I was happily surprised by the fact that they were they were like, I'm about to be really happy because I'm going to a Manuel Garcia concert. And that had made me so, so, so, so happy. And that's how I learned the song. And yeah, this is from 2005. Moving on, you were listening to The Tinker. And then you were listening to... I really am butchering all these pronunciations, but... it is Onke Se. Wait, hold on. I got this. Lo ultimo que haga. I believe. And by Diego Lorenzini. And then you were listening to Canción para Mañana, which is something for tomorrow. Song for tomorrow? I will double check that. From Los Bunkers. And the last song you were listening to is called Moravia by Andy Summers. And I wanted to cut it here because this specific song is also really important to me, because I made this really, really, really close friend when I was spending some time in Prague. I was there for about 2 months, and I met someone from Lithuania. I mean, they were much further in life, I guess. And I mean, they had followed their passions really closely. They like left Lithuania for love, and also got into acting and so on. So, but anyways, first started talking to this person via songs. Every single time we had to schedule something or like we had to talk, we would just send songs and like expect the other party to understand what exactly we meant. I mean, to the point that like we were gonna grab coffee at some point, and we would discuss what time with songs. Like there was a song called 7 p.m. I remember, like, there's just a huge conversation of songs in our chat. I digress. Anyways. And this specific song was sent when I was going from Prague to Berlin to visit a friend. And they were with their girlfriend going to Moravia. Around Moravia. Basically outskirts of Prague in Czech Republic, to visit their girlfriend's family. And we were both in a train at the same time. And I believe we were both bored a little bit.
and we were both just observing what's outside. And I remember sending this song to him and him sending a song called Berlin back to me. Yeah, it's also a beautiful, beautiful song. I love the guitar in it. It's just very, very pretty. Yeah, I think I have a lot of memories associated with that specific train route, but I guess those are for another day. Anyways, now you're going to be listening to Doncella Encantada by Victor Jara. We got a lot more coming up, and I hope you've been enjoying this set. We got like 30 more minutes left, but those are going to be some full 30 minutes. So sit back, relax, and enjoy. And once again, you're listening to 103.3 FM WPRB, community-supported independent radio.

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This is DJ Yin, and you're listening to Design Music. We've got a very, very good show for you guys tonight. I really like it. There's five sort of acts, all very sort of fluidly connected to one another, and there's no big sort of overarching concept tonight. It's just a great selection of tracks, in my opinion, and I had really a lot of fun putting this set together. So yeah, let's just get right into it. The first track we just heard was Let You Know by DJ Rashad and DJ Spin from the 2013 project Double Cup. Yeah, and that's just a little taster of what's to come next. So yeah, let's jump in right into it. Thanks, everyone.

Hey everyone, welcome back to Design Music. This is DJ Yin, and that was the first segment of tonight's show. Hope you have enjoyed it so far. The song we just heard was the track Art is Sucking the Life Out of Me, Bro, by Edward Skeletrix, really avant-garde hip-hop artist, whose music really sort of like, just kind of pushes the boundaries of like combining a bunch of weird sort of electronic sounds with sort of modern rap and trap and like aesthetics in a really, really strange way. Plus, he also has this really strange voice when he does rap on songs. But this is one of a bunch of interludes of very similar names, excuse me, on his new album, Body of Work. Very depressive sort of self-deprecating album here, just talking about how he's sort of like fed up with making music, which is quite an interesting concept. And this was released very recently. Before that, we had the track Pen Experts by Autechre, from the 2001 album Confield, which is my personal favorite Autechre record. Before that, we had the track Green Tinted Windows by DJ Charm from the 2023 project Hartenjagen. Before that, we had the track Thrush by Eve Francis from the 2023 album Chamber Music. And to start the segment off, we had the track In Circuits by Purelink from the project Signs from 2023 as well. So that's been segment one. Let's keep on going. Thanks, everyone.

pushed that needle too far in. I was testing hits in the function. Took one look at your fleeting scars and dipped. I know you glamorize it, cause I'm summarizing all the glamour and glitz. I saw all of your best bitch clips. I wouldn't stay longer than five in the Ritz. I wouldn't push that needle too far in. I was testing hits in the function. Took one look at your fleeting scars and dipped. I know you glamorize it, cause I'm summarizing.

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I was testing hits and the function. Took one look at your fleeting scars and dipped. I know you glamorize it, cause I'm summarizing all the glamour and glitz. I saw all of your best bits clipped. I wouldn't stay longer than five in the Ritz. I wouldn't push that needle too far in. I was testing hits and the function. Took one look at your fleeting scars and dipped. I know you glamorize it, cause I'm summarizing.

Hey everyone, just checking in here. You're listening to Design Music with DJ Yin. That was the end of the second act. We've got a slightly shorter but very punchy and pretty cinematic third act coming up. But before we do that, I just wanted to run you by what we just heard. The track we just heard was Masquerade by Zuko versus the World from last year's End of the World project. Before that, we had the track Image Mage, it's just Image and then M-A-A-G after that, by Proc Fiscal from the Canticle Hard Post EP. Before that, we had the track Neon Pulse, Midnight Version, this great sort of jungle ambient track by Daniel Avery from the Tremor Midnight Versions sort of remix album that he just dropped. And before that, we had the track Mugen by Devon Hendricks, who now goes by JPEG Mafia, as you probably know. This is from the old Ghost Pop tape. Before that, we had the track Glitzints by Johnino, really chill sort of cloud rap track there. And to start the segment off, we had the track 50 Mile View by Mount Kimby. So that's been segment two. Let's keep on going.

0: define my career be over and not have anything to look back on except for a bunch of fashion pictures.
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takes a certain kind of woman backstage. 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And what's best, creams or powders? My hair is full of static and crackles when I brush it. What?

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This is Design Music with your host, DJ Yin. The song we just heard was IV, just the two letters, by Lorraine from the 2021 album Fatigue. Before that, we had the track Idea 1 by Kalala, which was released as the lead single to her new album, which should be coming out soon. I think she just announced it today or yesterday or something like that. So really, really looking forward to that one because this is a great track. Before that, we had the track Model Castings by CFCF featuring No Joy. Before that, we had the track Blast Jammer from Death's Dynamic Shroud, and that was from the album After Angel. So yeah, that's been a short but sweet third segment, in my opinion. Before we get on to the fourth segment, though, WPRB wants you to know about Table to Table. They are New Jersey's first and largest food rescue nonprofit, working to reduce food waste and provide nourishing food to neighbors in need throughout Bergen, Essex, Hudson, Mars, and Passaic counties. 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

Hey everyone, this is DJ Yin. Just giving a little update. As always, this is Design Music on WPRB. That was the fourth segment of tonight's show. We're about to head into the fifth and final one of the night. Glad that everyone listening has stuck with me with tonight's show. I think it's been a pretty fun mix of tracks. The song we just heard was Bluebirds by Glaive, and this was released last year from the project Y'all. And then we had the track Reverse Rainforest, which was one of a sort of sub-track from like a sort of set of larger tracks from James Ferraro. This is from iAsia. Before that, we had the track Mistress by Nicholas Jar. People who've been listening to the show know I am a big fan of Nicholas Jar's work, and this is one of my favorite compositions from him, kind of taking a sort of very modern experimental twist on sort of impressionist piano music. And this was from the Nymphs compilation from 2016. And finally, at the start of the segment, we had the track The Milky Sea by Jeffrey Cantu Landesma, 20-minute monster of a track, really, really lush, gorgeous instrumental. And this was from the album Gift Songs that was released last year. So that's been segment four. Let's go into the final segment. Thanks, everyone.

Hey everyone, this has been DJ Yin on WPRB 103.3, Princeton, New Jersey. This is Design Music, and we're coming to the end of our show. One more track.

Uwon, that was released in 2017 from the EP of the same name. So that's it. The final track is End of an Era by DJ Sabrina, the Teenage DJ, from the album Charmed. Enjoy, everyone, and see you next time.

morning, all. You're listening to the Sun Shower Mix with DJ Joan on WPRB 103.3. Just coming on to say hi and welcome to the show. This song you're currently listening to is called Here Comes Velocity by Velocity Girl off of their 1993 record, Copacetic. We're going to hear one more track off this record later, but for now, just enjoy the vibes. Nice to have you here.

another. All the sheets were wrapped up in a pitiful knot. She said if a straitjacket fits, wear it.

Hi there, you're listening to WPRB 103.3 Princeton. This is the Sunshower Mix with DJ Joan. Happy 2 a.m. Mark. Just about halfway through the show this morning. And yeah, I'm coming on to tell you what you just listened to. Just now was a song called Mogwai Fear Satan, the My Bloody Valentine remix by Mogwai off their 2001 album Kicking a Dead Pig. Before that was a song called We Slept in Rented Rooms by Juno off of their 2001 record A Future Lived in Past Tense. Right before that was a song called Tried and True by a relatively new band, or a relatively new record, Proudly Miserable, an EP of Newcastle Anchorman that came out last year. Just before that was Southwest by the Mercury Program from 1999 off their self-titled record. Before that was another new song called Flowing off of Color Wheel by Cigarettes for Breakfast that came out this year. We're actually going to hear another one off of that record shortly. But right before that was Three Quarter Man by Speedball Baby. That was from 2002. And before that was another song by Juno called A Thousand Motors Pressed Upon the Heart. Just before that was another Mogwai track called... I'd rather not say the title on air, but it's the seventh track off of their 2008 record, The Hawk is Howling. And before that, the second song of our segment was called Stay In by the Wax Idols, off of their 2013 record, Discipline and Desire. Coming up, we've got some similarly vibe, some songs with similar vibes. So I hope you've been enjoying so far. And I'll let you get back to the music soon. But before I do, WPRB wants you to know about the Philadelphia Reentry Coalition. They are a coalition of reentry service providers, practitioners, and advocates working in the Philly area to support people coming home to Philadelphia from jail or prison. The coalition's goal is to ensure people have autonomy and choice and play a central role in the reentry services and resources that they access. The coalition does this by increasing communication, facilitating collaboration, and building capacity of its member organizations. To get the latest about reentry in Philly or to find out how you can get involved, please visit phlreentrycoalition.org. This has been a public service announcement from WPRB Princeton, community-supported independent radio. Enjoy the music.

Just hopping on mic real quick to say that that song was called Shifter by Juniper, and it was recorded actually live here at WPRB in July of 2017. Just to say that that's we love to have live recordings all the time, and so if you are in a cool band or if you know a cool band, tell them to reach out to WPRB so maybe we can get them in the studio and on air either over the summer or next season or whenever. Yeah, we'd love to have your band or your friend's band or cool things like that because new music is fun. Anyhow, just came on to say that. Enjoy the next song.

I'm back. It's DJ Joan. You're listening to the Sunshower Mix. We're coming up on the end of the set here. Just two or three songs left. This one that you're listening to is called Universe by Jane Weaver, which came out in 2024 on the record Love in Constant Spectacle. Before that, you heard the Wax Idols with their song The Scent of Love from 2013. Before that was a song called A Blueprint of Something Never Finished by The 6 Part 7 off of their 2002 record that was one song by them and four songs by the Black Keys. Very interesting find. Wasn't sure why they were put together, but cool song anyway. Before that was another song by Cigarettes for Breakfast called Swallowed Alive, from this year off of Color Wheel. Before that was a song called Are You Still Into It by Mogwai from 2001. And before that was a new acquisition on part of WPRB, but it came out in 2021. It was called The Door, The Thief, The Light by Flower Town. And then just before that, we heard Sin the Moon by Shark Quest off of their 2004 record Gods and Devils. After this, you're going to hear a song by Mojave 3 called When You're Drifting off of their 2000 release Excuses for Travelers. And then we're going to finish off the show with a song called Just a Little Rain by the Willard Grant Conspiracy from 2000. Then that'll be all. It was lovely to have you guys. And I look forward to seeing you next week, playing some more music for you. But in the meantime, have a great week, and yeah, stay tuned to WPRB.

The following program is a rebroadcast of a show which previously aired on WPRB

Good morning. You are listening to WPRB Princeton Community Supported Independent Radio. I'm DJ Navi, and this is Mindless Thoughts. We just heard from the Japanese band Color Filter. That was their track Stars Shine So Bright, The Sun Rises So High, from their 2000 release I Often Think in Music. Really bubbly, bright track to start off our morning. As always, you can head over to wprb.com/chat to check out everything that I'm playing today. You can also find old playlists from DJs there too. And it's a good time. There's also a chat. You can say hello. I'll be there. Also saying hi. It'll be great. We have a lot lined up for you today in these next two or so hours. We're going to go in a lot of different directions. We're going to start out a little bit on the mellower side and turn up the energy a little bit later. Up next, I have for you the track Spiritual Warfare by Klein, a single released, I think, this year. She's a British DJ experimental artist, and I really enjoy all her stuff, and especially her album, which came out last year. So this is another edition from Klein, and I hope you enjoy it. And let's get on to it.

We just listened to a dreamy folk track by Natalie Jane Hill. That was the track Blue is the Color of My Son off her latest release, Hopeful Woman. Very nostalgic track, and it sounds like something I would have listened to when I was younger. I was really, really, and now, but I was really, really into folk, and this kind of like dreamier folk kind of music when I was younger. So it just reminds me of that time in life. Before that, we heard from Omma, spelled O-M-M-A in all caps. This is her song, Mojno, from the 2019 release called 1905. So a little bit confusing there, but it's another year for the name of the album. We also heard from Erica De Keyser a beautiful track or song called Miss, released in 2025 under the album Lifetime. And that's what we listened to. We are going to switch directions a little bit. We're going to hear from the artist Nahi Miti. This is the track Femur to Femur from her 2024 EP, Psy/Higby. And following this, we're also going to ramp up the speed a little bit. We're going to get dancing, and it's going to be a lot of fun. So we're going to move from dreamy folk that makes you just want to like lounge on the couch and do nothing and just daydream to getting up and moving around and having a great time. So I won't delay any further. Here's Femur to Femur by Nahi Miti.

We just heard from Touching Ice. That was their track Praise Kink, released in 2025 from the album I Just Remembered Everything Always Works Out For Me. I hope it does for you too. Before that, we heard from Tespia. That was the track Soundberry, a single released in 2022. We also heard from Uman Thurma, the track Senses from her EP released last year called Terracotta. And of course, we listened to Nahimitsi. This is the track Femur to Femur from an EP released in 2024 called Psy/Higby. So that was a bit more energy. I hope you are feeling alive and active from that. It was definitely a bit of a switch up from before. And as always, we're going to switch it up again. Up next, we're going to be listening to Halo by Maria Somerville from the album Luster. Before I get on to that, I have a quick announcement for you, because WPRB wants you to know about the Bayard Rustin Center for Social Justice. They are an all-inclusive anti-racist community activist hub dedicated to LGBTQIA+ safe space, an inspirational educational bridge at the forefront of intersectional social and racial justice and queer advocacy for youth, families, and all marginalized folks across the rainbow spectrum. Join them as angelic troublemakers at any of their powerful programs and extraordinary events, either physically at their Princeton headquarters or virtually at rustincenter.org. So go check them out. This has been a public service announcement from WPRB Princeton, community-supported independent radio. And with that, let's get on to more music.

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1: I feel like dancing. I feel like dancing. I feel like dancing. Like really dancing. I feel like dancing.

We just heard the track Enclave by Nazar from an EP also titled Enclave, released in 2018. The backstory of this album is very interesting. Nazar is a musician who grew up in Belgium, is originally from Angola, and centered this album or EP around his reflections on the Angolan Civil War, which lasted for about 27 years. So this is sort of his like reckoning with the violence that came about and continued for so long in his homeland. I highly recommend checking it out. That track was really, I don't know, thought-provoking, and I really enjoyed the rest of the EP, so if you have never listened to it, I highly recommend checking it out. Before that, we heard from 700 Bliss, which includes one of my favorite musicians, More Mother, a duo with More Mother, and I'm forgetting the other artist, but that was their track Anthology from the release Nothing to Declare, released in 2022. And, More Mother and DJ Haram. And before that, we heard from Abyss X. That was the track Oceans of Heat from the 2023 release Freedom Doll. We also heard from CS Plus Creme or Cream. This was the track The Whale's Tale from the 2020 release Snoopy. A little bit more of a mellow track as compared to what we just listened to. And we also heard from White Armor, the track Could Be Us from the release In the Abyss, Music for Weddings. A lot of chime work in there. So we listened to a lot in the last five tracks. We went in many different directions. And we're going to continue on that. Up next, I have a track by Lorraine James and Sydney Spann. This is the track In a Rut from the release Flatline, which I think only has two songs in it. But Lorraine James is incredible. I've seen them live before. It was an incredible experience, and it's always great to hear new music from them. So let's check it out.

We just listened to Klein. That was her track Claim It from the 2019 release Lifetime. We listened to another track by Klein very early on in today's set, and this one had a very different feel to it, much darker. And she just has so much range in her music, and I always enjoy listening to it, and I hope you did too. Before that, we heard from Simone Chino, the track Mystic Motion from the EP Dreams, released in 2013. We also heard from Aux88, Parallel Universe, featuring Kellen McKnight from the release Mad Scientist, released in 2009. We also heard from D.I.E., also known as Detroit in Effect. This was the track Dutch Friends, released in the 2019 release Detroit Party Train, an EP. I absolutely love that track and everything by Detroit in Effect. Really fun stuff. Really cool electronic music coming out of Detroit. And a big history there. Before that, we heard from Nova Varnrabel, the track Fountain in the album Scenic Route Road Less Traveled Volume 2, released in 2024 under Scenic Route Records. Do you say route or route? I think I say both. Regardless, we have about 18 minutes left, so there's no time to waste. Up next, I have a track called Owl's Cling by the artist Alucin off the album Sign Fuels. If you liked anything and want to save it for yourself, head over to wprb.com/chat, where I post everything that I've played today so you can note it down for your future listening. I highly recommend you do that. Anytime you listen to WPRB, we're always posting what we are playing, and it stays on there forever, so you can see what any DJ has played pretty much whenever. So go check that out. Conveniently there, you can also say hello. So if you'd like to do that, I'm here. I'll be typing away, saying hello to you. And I'm always happy to do that. Before I let you go, I just want to say thank you to everyone who donated to our spring drive, which just ended this past Sunday. We really appreciate it, and any and all the contributions you made will be going to helping our station be even better and come back even stronger. So thank you for donating, and if you didn't get a chance to donate but wanted to, you can always head over to pledge.wprb.com until May 1st. That's when our site is closing, so you have a little bit of time left, but I just wanted to throw that out there. Alright. With that, thanks. We now are going to go to more music. So let's go down to it. And thank you for listening.

We just listened to Swing Slow by... Oh, the artist is named Swing Slow. That was their track, Western Bolero, from their self-titled album released in 1996. That was a really cute track. It was also featuring Harumi Osono, who I love. And I hope you enjoyed it too. Before that, we heard from Proc Fiscal. This was the track Devilish River under the 2019 album Hyper Swim. Really fun, dancier track, sort of echoing a little bit of what we listened to earlier in the set. We also heard from LA Timpa. This was the track We Must Devise, a single released this past, last year. I'll be getting my dates wrong. It was released last year. And we also listened to a track by Elucid, a really calming, ethereal track called Elskling. We only have 3 minutes left. I'm going to play for you a little bit of a track by Dorothy Carter from her iconic album, Whaley Whaley. This is Summer Rhapsody as we are heading into some warmer months. I hope you enjoy. I'll see you next week. And thank you so much for listening. I appreciate it. Until next time.

Good morning, everyone. You are listening to WPRB Princeton 103.3 New Jersey Community Supported Independent Radio, and I hope you're having a great morning. This is Coffee Cantata with me, J.S. Bacchus. So we're going to be listening to some classical tunes today, such as the one you just heard, which was the Funeral of Amenhotep III from the first scene of the first act of Philip Glass's opera Akhenaten. Akhenaten is the final of Glass's three kind of biographical operas that he composed about the lives of people whose kind of inner thoughts he thought had changed the world in which they live. So the first one was about Einstein, the second one was about Gandhi, and this third one was about Akhenaten, the Egyptian pharaoh. So I hope you're doing well and that you're excited to listen to some classical music to start your day off with some good tunes. So let's jump right into it, and I hope you enjoy the show. Thank you very much.

You just listened to the first movement from Brahms's first serenade in D major. Brahms's serenades are very early works. They come before any of his symphonies and most of his other stuff, most of which was songs, actually. Around about maybe, what, 70% of Brahms's output was just songs? He wrote a lot of them. But anyway, the serenades are early works, and they show him really learning how to use the woodwinds in an effective way. We saw this opening of this movement with the horn, and then the clarinet and the oboe. It's quite beautiful, and it's quite beautifully played here by the Czech Philharmonic, obviously, which is one of, you know, characteristic for its great wind playing. And this was under Jiří Bělohlávek. Let's keep going. Next up, we have Karel Szymanowski's String Quartet No. 2, fourth movement from that, the Allegro. So enjoy.

So I misspoke. That was not the fourth movement, but rather the second movement, Vivace, Scherzando, from Karol Szymanowski's second string quartet. So that's what you just listened to. And up next, we have, I'm sure you've listened to Schubert's Winterreise in the past, if you're a fan of classical music by any means. But I will play now a very special version of that first song from the song cycle by Schubert, Winterreise. And it is the version by Hermann Prey, who I think probably sings it the best. He has a beautiful, beautiful voice. So let's listen to that.

Up next, we are going to listen to the Die Weihe des Hauses overture by Beethoven. And Die Weihe des Hauses means the consecration of the house. And this is an overture composed by Beethoven to inaugurate a new house, performance hall. And once you listen to it, you will see that it has a lot of influence, a lot of Baroque influence. It sounds a lot like Handel. It sounds a lot like Handel because Beethoven at this time in his life was kind of going back to these works by Handel and other Baroque composers and really studying up on them. And, you know, this was quite late in his life, actually. This was around the time he was finishing his ninth or maybe even afterwards. And so he wrote this and he was planning other works. He was planning a requiem. He was planning oratorios. And so he was kind of planning for his later output after the ninth to kind of sound more like Handel, to incorporate these older Baroque characteristics. And so we never got to hear what that sounds like, but we got to hear this overture, which is, you know, what if, you know, late Beethoven became Baroque? And it's very interesting, and it's a lot of fun to listen to, and it definitely doesn't sound not like Beethoven, but it doesn't sound quite like, you know, most of what we hear from Beethoven either. So let's listen to that. This performance is by Igor Markevich with the Lamoureux Orchestra.

So that was Beethoven's Consecration of the House Overture, performed by Markevich with the Lamoureux Orchestra. Next up, we have the first movement from Bohuslav Martinů's Second Symphony. So let's listen to that.

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Welcome to another edition of Classical Discoveries. I am your host, Marvin Rosen, and I'm with you every Wednesday morning from 7 to 10 a.m. Thank you so much for joining me today. Well, we just began today's program with the Toccata by Slovak composer Juraj Hatrik, who lived from 1941 until 2021. The pianist was Peter Nagel. Juraj Hatrik was a senior lecturer in composition and music theory at the Academy of Music and Drama in Bratislava. Music from Slovakia here, beginning us off on Classical Discoveries. Well, later this hour, you will hear music of French composer Guillaume Cornasson and Dutch composer Martin Potting. Before we get to these works, we are going to listen to music by Cecilia McDowell, who was born in London in 1951. She studied at Trinity College in London and has received a number of awards, including the British Composer Award for her choral piece, Night Flight. Cecilia McDowell received this award in 2014. As a composer, she is most well known for her choral compositions. Well, we are going to hear a non-choral work by Cecilia McDowell. We are going to hear her Century Dances, dating from 2005. The work, scored for oboe, clarinet, and bassoon, is in five sections and will be performed by the Taillefer Ensemble. We listen now to the Century Dances by Cecilia McDowell.

Music by Cecilia McDowell, who was born in London in 1951. And you were just listening to her Century Dances, dating from 2005. The work, scored for oboe, clarinet, and bassoon, was in five sections and was just performed by the Taillefer Ensemble. Once again, you were listening to music of Cecilia McDowell. But we are going to continue now with the music of another woman composer. Francesca Caccini was an Italian early Baroque composer who lived from 1587 until 1640. She was a singer and lutenist as well as a composer. Francesca Caccini is credited as having written the very first opera by a woman. We will hear a suite from this opera, which is titled La Liberazione di Ruggiero. This will be performed by the Ars Femina Ensemble. The opera La Liberazione di Ruggiero by Francesca Caccini was written in 1625.

Music by Francesca Caccini, who was an Italian early Baroque composer. She lived from 1587 until 1640 and is credited as having written the very first opera by a woman. You just heard a suite from this opera, which is titled La Liberazione di Ruggiero. In our performance, you heard the Ars Femina Ensemble, music of Francesca Caccini. The time is 7:28, and we move now to France as we listen to music by Guillaume Cornesson, who was born in 1970. He is considered to be one of the most widely performed living French composers in the world today. But we are going to hear the double quartet dating from 1994. We hear the string quartet known as the Parisi Quartet, as well as clarinetist Paul Mayer, oboist François Mayer, flutist Mathieu Dufour, and bass clarinetist Philippe Béraud. This is the double quartet by French composer Guillaume Cornesson.

That was the Double Quartet by French composer Guillaume Cornusson, who was born in 1970. The composition was written in 1994 and was just performed by the string quartet known as the Parisi Quartet. You also heard clarinetist Paul Mayer, oboist François Mayer, flutist Mathieu Dufour, and bass clarinetist Philippe Bedeau. Once again, that was the Double Quartet by French composer Guillaume Cornusson. Well, WPRB wants you to know about Good Grief. 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

You are listening to Variations on an Old Japanese Folk Song by the Japanese mandolinist and composer Takashi Ochi, who lived from 1934 until 2010. In our performance, you heard mandolinist Marina Ferrari along with Alessandra Bono on guitar. Once again, music from Japan. Well, we are going to move on now to a concerto for mandolin. Dutch composer Martin Paring was born in 1956 and studied with Louis Andriessen. Martin Paring is currently head of the composition department of the Royal Conservatory in The Hague. He has written a wide variety of music, and we will hear his concerto for mandolin titled Eight Metal Strings. This work, dating from 2007, is in three movements and will be performed by soloist Martina Sikunk along with members of both the Asko and Schoenberg ensembles conducted by Etienne Siemens. We listen now to Eight Metal Strings, Concerto for Mandolin by Martin Paring.

That was the Concerto for Mandolin titled Eight Metal Strings by Dutch composer Martin Potting, who was born in 1956. The work, dating from 2007, was in three movements and was just performed by soloist Martina Sikkung, along with members of both the Asko and Schoenberg ensembles, conducted by Etienne Siebens. Once again, music from Holland, here on WPRB. Well, good morning. The time is 7:57 on Wednesday, May 6th, and you are tuned to WPRB, Princeton, New Jersey. 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Welcome to another edition of Classical Discoveries. I am your host, Marvin Rosen, and I'm with you every Wednesday morning from 7 to 10 a.m. Thank you so much for joining me today. Just to let you know, Classical Discoveries will begin its 30th year on the air later this month. Well, later this hour, you will hear music of Dobrinka Tapakova and Frangiz Alizadeh. Before we get to these works, we stop in Poland for this selection from the Baroque.

And the Consolator by Polish composer Damian Stachowicz, who lived from 1658 until 1699. In our performance, soprano Marta Boberska was joined by members of Musicae Antiquae Collegium Varsoviense, conducted by Liliana Stawarz. Once again, music of Damian Stachowicz from the Polish Baroque. Well, we are going to stay in Poland now as we go to a really wonderful chamber work by Paweł Marcin Stelecki, who was born in 1975. He studied with Marian Borkowski at the Chopin University of Music in Warsaw. Stelecki has written over 130 works, including 9 symphonies, 9 string quartets, and 15 sonatas for a variety of instruments. Paweł Marcin Stelecki wrote his PhD on neoromanticism in the works of Polish composers. Well, we are going to hear the piano quintet dating from 2003 as performed by pianist Bartłomiej Kominek along with the Camerata Quartet. This composition in 3 movements comes from a 2-CD set on the Duke's label titled Paweł Marcin Stelecki Early Works. We listen now to the piano quintet dating from 2003.

Music by Polish composer Paweł Marcin Stelecki, who was born in 1975. And you just heard his piano quintet dating from 2003, as performed by pianist Bartłomiej Kominek, along with the Camerata Quartet. Once again, that was music of Polish composer Paweł Marcin Stelecki. But we will be going to a composition by Dobrynka Tabakova right after this stop in Latvia. Andris Zenitis was born in 1978 and studied with Pēteris Vasks as well as with Pēteris Plakidis at the Latvian State Academy of Music. Andris Zenitis also studied in Lithuania with Osvaldas Balakauskas. Well, we are going to listen to Prayer by Andris Zenitis. This gorgeous work, dating from 2023, will be performed by the Latvian Radio Choir, conducted by Sigvards Klava.

What a gorgeous piece of music. You were just listening to Prayer by Latvian composer Andris Zenītis, who was born in 1978. The composition was written in 2023 and was just performed by the Latvian Radio Choir, conducted by Sigvards Klava. Well, I just want to remind you that if you want more information about today's program, you can go to my website at www.classicaldiscoveries.org. Again, that's www.classicaldiscoveries.org. We move on now to music by the Bulgarian-British composer Dobrinka Tabakova, who was born in 1980. She received her doctorate in composition from King's College, London, and has had performances of her music at various music festivals around the world. Her composition, Praise, was sung at St. Paul's Cathedral to celebrate the Golden Jubilee of Queen Elizabeth II in 2002. We are going to listen now to the Sun Triptych for violoncello and string orchestra dating from 2007. The work was written for Kremerata Baltica's 10th anniversary and Gidon Kremer's 60th birthday. Sun Triptych by Dobrinka Tabakova is in three movements. We begin with dawn, that is followed by day, and finally dusk. We hear violinist Roman Mintz along with Christina Blaumane on cello. Our soloists are joined by the BBC Concert Orchestra, conducted by composer Dobrinka Tabakova. We listen now to Sun Triptych, dating from 2007.

You're listening to Sun Triptych by the Bulgarian-British composer Dobrinka Tabakova, who was born in 1980. The composition, dating from 2007, was performed by violinist Roman Mintz, along with Christina Blomane on cello. Our soloists were joined by the BBC Concert Orchestra, conducted by composer Dobrinka Tabakova. Sun Triptych was in three movements. We began with dawn, that was followed by day, and finally dusk. Once again, that was music of Dobrinka Tabakova. Well, we are going to listen now to something totally different. Azerbaijani composer Farangiz Alizadeh was born in 1947 and studied piano and composition with Garagarayev at the Baku Conservatory, which is where she later taught contemporary music and music history. The music of Farangiz Alizadeh combines the sounds of Eastern and Western music. We listen now to three watercolors for soprano, flute, and prepared piano, dating from 1987, as performed by members of Ensemble 365. Our soprano, Sarah Parr, is joined by flutist Alice Jones and Mirna Lekic on prepared piano. We listen now to three watercolors for soprano, flute, and prepared piano by Azerbaijani composer Farangiz Alizadeh.

Music by Azerbaijani composer Frangiz Alizadeh, who was born in 1947. And you were listening to her three watercolors for soprano, flute, and prepared piano, dating from 1987. In our performance, you heard members of Ensemble 365. Our soprano, Sarah Parr, was joined by flutist Alice Jones and Mirna Lekic on prepared piano. Once again, you heard three watercolors for soprano, flute, and prepared piano by Azerbaijani composer Frangiz Alizadeh. Well, good morning. The time is exactly 9 o'clock on Wednesday, May 6th, and you are tuned to WPRB, Princeton, New Jersey. 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I am your host, Marvin Rosen, and I'm with you every Wednesday morning from 7 to 10 a.m. Thank you so much for joining me. Just to let you know, Classical Discoveries will begin, believe it or not, its 30th year on the air later this month. Well, between now and the end of the program, you will hear music from Estonia as well as a work by Frank Pahl. Before we

We get to these selections, we are going to hear a motet by the Franco-Flemish Renaissance composer Philippe Roger. He lived from around 1561 until 1596 and worked at the Spanish court.

That was a motet by the Franco-Flemish Renaissance composer Philippe Roger, who lived from around 1561 until 1596. The motet titled Laboravi in Genitu was just performed by the choir of King's College London, conducted by David Trendell. Music from the Renaissance here on WPRB. Well, we are going to go now to Estonia as we go to a work of Jan Rats, who lived from 1932 until 2020. He studied at the Tallinn Conservatory and taught composition at the Estonian Academy of Music. Jan Rats composed mainly instrumental works, included our 10 symphonies and 24 concertos, as well as chamber music, piano compositions, and film scores. Many of his compositions were inspired by rock music and minimalism. Well, we listen now to the Piano Trio No. 6, Opus 81. The work, dating from 1989, is in three movements and will be performed now by violinist Mari Tampere, cellist Peter Peimuru, and pianist Vladimir Igoshev. This is the Piano Trio No. 6, Opus 81, by Estonian composer Jan Rats.

Music of Estonian composer Jan Rats, who lived from 1932 until 2020. And you were just listening to his piano trio number 6, Opus 81. The work, dating from 1989, was in 3 movements and was just performed by violinist Mari Tampere, cellist Peter Peimuru, and pianist Vladimir Igoshev. Once again, that was the piano trio number 6, Opus 81, by Estonian composer Jan Rats. Well, it is 9:19, and we are going to stay in Estonia as we continue with a selection by Sven Grunberg, who was born in 1956. He is probably best known for his meditative organ and electronic works involving the ideas of Tibetan Buddhism. Well, we are going to hear Will I Find You for chamber choir and 7-string acoustic guitar. This very original composition, dating from 2016, will be performed by guitarist Andrei Makker, along with the Estonian Philharmonic Chamber Choir, conducted by Kaspars Putnich. And this is from a Takadanek CD titled Estonian Incantations. We listen now to Will I Find You for chamber choir and 7-string acoustic guitar by Sven Grunberg.

You heard Will I Find You for chamber choir and seven-string acoustic guitar by Estonian composer Sven Grünberg, who was born in 1956. The piece was written in 2016. In our performance, we heard guitarist Andre Macker along with the Estonian Philharmonic Chamber Choir, conducted by Kaspars Putnich, and that was from a Takata Next CD titled Estonian Incantations. Once again, you were listening to Will I Find You for chamber choir and seven-string acoustic guitar by Sven Grünberg. Well, we are going to go now to something totally different. This is a work by American composer Frank Powell, who was born in 1958. Now, he studied at the Eastman School of Music and has composed works featuring toys, I kid you not. We are going to listen now to the Eros Suite for Prepared Piano, as performed by the composer Frank Powell.

That was music by American composer Frank Powell. He was born in 1958 and studied at the Eastman School of Music. You were just listening to the Eros Suite for Prepared Piano as performed by the composer. Once again, that was music composed and performed by Frank Powell. Well, our final official work on today's edition of Classical Discoveries is by Svetlana Rynkova, who is a Belarusian composer born in 1985. We are going to listen to her three allegories dating from 2009. This work is for violin, clarinet, cello, and piano. We hear the London Schubert players in this performance. The composition is in three movements: Cat on Laurels, The Ox and the Gadfly, and finally, Father Hare. We listen now to Three Allegories by Svetlana Rynkova.

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Again, that's www.classicaldiscoveries.org. Well, I want to take this opportunity to thank you all for joining me today for Classical Discoveries. I will be back next Wednesday morning at 7 a.m. for the next edition of this program. Hope you all have a wonderful week. Thank you all once again for joining me.

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I saw her every day. She wouldn't talk, she wouldn't smile, but I liked her anyway. I bought some milk, I bought some bread, I watched her hands so tiny. I walked out of the shop again, and the day was almost shiny. Don't get me wrong, it's just a song about a girl I knew, not about love, nothing else.

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0: I didn't see her for a while, even though I always look out. Some friends said that she's married now and keeps clear of the crowd. 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It's just that I still do think about you, think about you. When you sleep,
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4: I am also WPRB. Hello. I wasn't on air last week. That's sad. But I'm back. I am back. And I just want to say thank you so much for such a successful spring drive. We did a lot of things that we haven't ever done before. And I think that's amazing. We couldn't have done it without you guys. We started off with, well, we've only played one song, but we started off with Sleep by B. Fleischmann off of the 2003 Welcome Tourist on More Music. And that is, I believe, B. Fleischmann is Austrian and a drummer, but also makes sort of this electronic music, although I wouldn't necessarily describe this as electronic. It's a little bit twee. Everything I'm playing today is a little bit twee, at least in my definition of the word, or in comparison to what I normally play. No specific theme, no specific thing that these songs have to fulfill, but it's all songs I've liked. Just, you know, coming out of that specialty show intensity into maybe a little bit more more normal programming, but no less exciting. Next up, you're gonna hear Bittersweet by Velour 100. And that's off the 1997 Of Color Bright, released on the label Tooth and Nail. And I really like this one. I hope you do too. Stay tuned. This is Peanut Butter with Jolly. And enjoy the music.

You are listening to WPRB, New Jersey's only radio station, and you just heard the song Charlotte by Molly Drag off of the 2019 release Touchstone on Egg Hunt Records. Molly Drag is, in real life, Michael Charles Hansford. And it's a little bit mysterious, but I do know that they are from Montreal, so that is the first of the many Canadian artists I'm playing today. I have discovered that I have an affinity for Canadian music. I'm always playing Canadian music. If you guys were listening to my show with Kami Francis during the spring drive, we were talking about the Canadian programming requirement to play music from Canada. And sometimes I feel like I'm fulfilling that, even though I'm not in Canada or from Canada. But shout out Canada. Before that was Imperial with the live version by Unrest off of the 2009, I don't think that's right, probably 1990 something release from their Newcastle August 2nd, 1993 live set. And that's on the label Teen Beat. Unrest started in 1983, which makes them a very old band by my standards in terms of the things I play on this show. They started when the members were in high school in Arlington, Virginia, and then later moved into the DC scene. It's really not that far, just kind of suburbs versus city. Their high school, a ton of people were into music. They went to, I think, a school called Wakefield, and Eggs may have also gone there. Not sure. This Unrest has Mark Robinson in it, who of course is linked with Teen Beat, but is also linked with Air Miami, which I'm sure I have played before, I think a couple weeks ago. There's a lot more that I could say about Unrest, but I'm sure it's been said on air before. Before that was Diet Coke Sewer Kids Unite by Form Affinity, and that's a 2025 single on Sunken Moon Records. Form Affinity is based in London, but maybe from Scotland. Before that, I Am Too Loud by Woodbine, and I played Woodbine during my girl indie rock show that really wasn't that good, but I'm planning a better one soon because I'm trying to be more adventurous in my picks. But that was I Am Too Loud off of their 2000 EP Tricity Tiara on Domino Recording. And really, if I could have a Woodbine EP to my own, it would be that 7-inch. It's amazing. It's like, usually they're trip-hop, but this isn't even trip-hop. This is like trip-twee or some, like trip-alt-rock or something. I don't know. I just love the like one guitar chord per 2 minutes type vibe that is happening in that song. It's so floaty. It sounds like it's being played on the wrong speed, and I love it. The other song on there that I also really like, forget what it's called. Let's see. Oh, I really like Seeing the Sights. I do not like Tricity Tiara. It just not my kind of music. It's kind of Americana in a way that I don't enjoy. Before that was Valor 100, their song Bittersweet, as I said. Another sort of cool vocals, very high-pitched vocals. Every time I listen to it, I'm like, these are really, really high, but still really enjoyable, I think. It's been kind of a sleepy vibe so far. And the songs I've been playing, kind of guitar, quiet. But this will change. This will change because we're going to hear a bit more guitar, a bit more loudness, a bit more, dare I say, emo. I don't know if we're going to get into pure emo today, but it will definitely be stuff in that scene. Before I go, WPRB wants you to know about Resistencia in Acción, New Jersey. Resistencia is a grassroots migrant justice organization working under the mission of educating, empowering, and organizing migrant communities to defend and protect our human and civil rights.
Their mission is to defend the migrant community criminalized by local police, ICE, exploitative employers, racial profiling, and the detention and deportation system. To learn more, visit www.resistenciaenaccion.org. This has been a public service announcement from WPRB Princeton, community-supported independent radio. Next up, we're going to hear... The Cure by Wee Rigazi off of their 2002 EP album, The Ache, on the label The Self-Starter Foundation. You are listening to Peanut Butter with Jolly. Please stay tuned and enjoy the rest of my show. We've got like an hour and a half left. Hopefully an hour and a half of bangers. And yeah. The Cure.

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See, I told you the energy would pick up a little bit, slowly but surely. You just heard an asterisk beside my name by the Paperbacks off of their 2010, and dare I say very 2010 sounding album Lit From Within on Parliament of Trees. And this is another one of my Canadian bands today. They're from Winnipeg. I don't know whether that's on the East Coast or the West Coast or in the middle, but I know

forget what I'm playing. Before that was Fredericks of Hollywood by Versus off of the 2000 Hurrah on Merge Records. I play a lot of Merge Records. I haven't in a while, though. Versus, I'm surprised I haven't played them yet. They were formed in 1990. They're from the city, New York. And yeah, just very like of that time and of that scene. At some moments, they remind me almost kind of Joan of Arc, but not really. Just kind of in vibe. Like the pictures of them kind of look like Joan of Arc. I don't know why. The members don't, but the vibe of the pictures, just the same scene, I guess. Playing a lot of 2000 stuff today. I think it's because that's when rock was being very cutesy, when indie rock was doing pretty well. Before that was Last Night a DJ Saved My Life by the 90 Day Men off of the 2002 To Everybody on Numero Group. Last Night a DJ Saved My Life. I love that song name. If you go to wprb.com/chat, you'll see that I wrote hashtag relatable in all caps because that's how it feels. It feels relatable. DJs have saved my life on many occasions. WPRB DJs especially. My favorite people are WPRB DJs. If any WPRB DJs are listening, hello. Yeah, okay. So before that, sorry, I just like said hello and went quiet and I'm not sure why. Before that was The Cure by Weaver Ghazi off the 2002 The Ache on Self-Starter Foundation. Weaver Ghazi did have an album, did have releases on My Pal God. Shout out John Solomon. They're from Chicago and also from the late 90s, but did live in New York or were active in New York in like the 2000s. So a sort of New York clump going on. And of course the 90 Day Men is from the Chicago scene, also from the late 90s. I did see that they have a release of their music that comes with a 68-page oral history about them written by Tim Kinsella. And I don't know if that's true, but if it is true and if someone has it, that's just commitment. I want to read that. I wonder what's in there. Next up, I'm going to be playing the song Closet by Noah's Arkweld off of the 1997 release Fun on the label LC. This is Peanut Butter with Jolly. I hope you are enjoying the music because I certainly am. I'm having a great time sitting here. And yeah, Closet by Noah's Arkweld.

That was Blue Ridge Mountains by MX Lonely off of the 2026 release All Monsters on Julia's War Recordings. What a cool one. What a cool one. So loud and heavy hitting, and I haven't played a lot of super loud things on this show, but I always love the loud music, so best believe I'll be playing it. They are from Brooklyn, I believe, and they're on the label Julia's War, which is like super cool Philly label linked to They Are Gutting a Body of Water, and there's just a lot of good loud heavy shoegaze and just rock music coming out of Julia's War, or coming out on Julia's War. This is another example. So good. So someone at WPRB.com/chat just said it reminds them of Late Title Fight with Fleshwater vibes mixed in. And I think that's very true. So shout out to the people in my chat. If you want to be a person in my chat, you can come say hi, and I'll say hi back. But yeah, very cool. Very cool song there. Before that was Kobe by Empress off the 1997 self-titled release, and that's on the label Geographic. Empress allegedly has members of Hood, but I know nothing about them, I will admit. Kind of mysterious on the internet. Before that was How This Ends by Hugh off of the 2026 new release, Your Version on Tiny Engines. I don't know a lot about Hugh, but I know that they are in Houston, and if anybody listening is familiar with the band Football Etc., some of the people in Football Etc. are in Hugh. Before that was Saxby's Gale. Saxby's Gale by, and I'm probably going to butcher this, Klikatat Ikatawi. And that means River of Souls in the language of the Klikatat people, which I is an indigenous group from the West Coast. I think they live in parts of California, which makes sense, at least I'm assuming, because the band is from California. They existed from 1994 to 1997 and were influenced a lot by the East Coast scenes. They were re-released on Numero Group, but originally part of the Gravity Records scene, which I need to look more into because I don't know much about it. But I think if I like this band, I like other bands on that label. That tends to be how it works. Before that was The State Is Bad by U.S. Maple off of... This is another really good... really good album name, Long Hair in Three Stages. I really like that. Released in 1995 on the label Skin Graft. That I was watching the music video for that, which apparently kind of just got discovered in a corner of the internet. It's sort of this video of them absolutely shredding their guitars in some random elevator in some random abandoned building in 90s Chicago. A warehouse on Grand Avenue. I've never been to Chicago, so I don't know what that means. But when I do eventually make my pilgrimage, I'll be sure to look out for it. U.S. Maple was formed in 1995. And I will say that watching that music video kind of made sense to why the vocals sound that way, because the singer sings really weirdly. And the first time I listened to this song, I literally thought it probably was in French or something. But no, it's just the singer kind of sticks his tongue out when he's singing. Or I don't know, he just moves his mouth in a way that's a little bit strange. And it makes sense when you watch the video. Allegedly it's in English though. I saw English lyrics, so I'm not sure. I don't know. But yeah, check out the music video for sure, if you're interested. Before that was Atheist by Ant Ant, or I guess if you're from, maybe if you've got a different accent, maybe Aunt Ant. And that's
off the single. It's a single released in 2024. And honestly, they don't have that much other music, but they're from North Carolina. And a demo of this song was released on a compilation album, which is like put out by a collective based in Chapel Hill. So perhaps they're a college band of some sort. Not really sure. Before that was Closet by Noah's Arkwelt off of the 1997 release Fun, as I said. Already, they are also Canadian. It's mainly, the band is centered around Noah Mintz, and he's from Toronto, I think, or is based in Toronto. And Noah Mintz used to be in something called Head, but it's no longer anymore. It's 11:40 a.m. The time is always slipping away. Luckily, there are many more radio shows in my future. Next up, I have a song called Can't Stand Up by Charlotte Field. And that's aptly on the release Stand Up, which has two songs on it. The A side is Stand Up, and the B side is Can't Stand Up. And yeah, you are listening to Peanut Butter with Jolly. This is WPRB Princeton.

You are listening to WPRB Princeton. This is Peanut Butter with Jolly. This is the end of Peanut Butter with Jolly. And you just heard the song, the old new song, the new old song, Date at the Payphone by Red 40. I love that band name, Red 40. Originally released 30 years ago, now just being re-released by Numero Group and their never-ending sort of journey to dig up the most niche 90s albums and re-release them everywhere else. Do I know anything about Red 40 more than that? They're from Little Rock, Arkansas, and this might be their only 7-inch. They lasted for 1 year, I believe. Before that was Sock 'em Bopper by Just Neighbors off the 2026 Lost and Found on the label. Their own label, I assume. Just Neighbors. Before that, Swallowed Alive by Cigarettes for Breakfast off of the 2026 Color Wheel on the label the Upstate Sound LLC. Cigarettes for Breakfast is a local shoegaze slash dream pop band and very good. I personally really enjoy that album. It can be harsh at times, it can be dreamy at others, but I can say that it's certainly on the more experimental or unconventional slash less poppy side of shoegaze, which I enjoy. So definitely excited to see what's next for them. Before that was Can't Stand Up by Charlotte Field, and that's released in 2006, as I said, on the label Fat Cat Records. Charlotte Field is from Brighton, UK, which is a city that I like a lot that I don't think I've ever played a band from. So there's a first. And the band was formed in 1999. We are very, very quickly running out of time. I have one last song for you. Another good title. It's called Dating in the Age of the Apocalypse. And it's by Grand Isle. And released in 2022 in the album Something Is Missing, Volume 1, on the label Costume Party Records. That's it for this week. I should be on air next week. I should be. No promises, but I will potentially be on the radio waves again next week. But till then, there's lots of music to bless your ears always on WPRB, because we are the best radio station. Or sorry, are the only radio station. We don't have any competition, I guess. But you know, thank you for listening as usual, and I will see you later. Stay tuned.

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2: 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Yeah.

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Zoom, zoom, zoom. 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

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Yeah. Yeah.

Sun,

The time is 1:03, and you are listening to Free For All on WPRB Princeton. This is Jerry Gordon. I am just hosting today for number six. Thank you. Here's what we heard today. Steinsky, I Like It Like That. Sun Ra, Rocket Number 9 from Space Is the Place. Michelle and Digio Cello, Red Hot Org. Excuse me, and Marshall Allen, Number 9, Venus, the Living Myth, from Red Hot and Raw, the Magic City. Secret Chiefs 3, Love in Outer Space, one of Raw's classic compositions, one of many. And that was taken from Outer Spaceways Incorporated, the Kronos Quartet. From that same album, Laurie Anderson, The Was. Again, from Outer Spaceways Incorporated with the Kronos Quartet. Red Hot Organization, Interstellar Low Ways from Solar, Sun Ra in Brazil. 700 at Bliss, Secrets of the Sun, Outer Spaceways Incorporated with the Kronos Quartet. The Don Ellis Orchestra, Open Beauty. That was special. That was when everybody was using a wah-wah, even on trumpets, saxophones. Fantastic album. Electric Bath, 1967. And of course, we thank Jimi Hendrix for that wah-wah usage. Michelle and Digio Cello, Virgo. That's a great track. From a Blue Note album, The Omnichord Real Book. Great track. Pianist Armin Danielian, Somewhere, There's a Place for Us, from his brand new 2026 CD, Inquiry. Nusrat Fateh Ali Khan, Musta, the Massive Attack Remix from A Brief History of Ambient, Volume 3. Kruangbin with their hit Maria Tambien from Contodo El Mundo. How you like my Spanish now? And Mulatu Estatke and the Heliocentrics, Blue Nile, Inspiration,
information. 108, here is a great percussionist, Sarathy Kurwar, featuring the Upaj Collective. Journey in Satchidananda from the album My East is Your West.

0: What you heard on that mix was a flurry
1: bubbling,
0: of like
1: carefully
0: this kind of
1: mixed,
0: flurry or a bubbling of.
1: All right, so here we go.
0: It's very carefully mixed, but on another level, I want it to sound chaotic.
2: Consider the following mosaic: reproduction.
0: I call it the cassette as theater piece, or you know, where or cassette as electromagnetic canvas. You know, to me, it's like painting with fragments of memory. What next? But to have the creative act become the absorption and remixology, you know, remixology of the entire ballgame.
2: The mind as a locale of total recall. Total
0: records are, you know, reflections of previous absorptions. You know, boom, boom, boom. Paul Miller is my name. Individuality is an extension of all this kind of stuff. You have a card, you know, it says you are, you know, whoever. Paul Miller is my name.
2: Prosthetic, not prosthetic.
0: Is my voice here speaking disembodied as a fragment of somebody else's memory made external? Is that my representation? Is the air molecules that my breath is vibrating? Is that my representation? So it's like a physics of presence, but with rhythm.
2: Boo. Who's there?

0: Oh, so, I know I'm drunk now. Ladies and gentlemen, I forgot my favorite man sitting over there. His name is
1: Mr. Doubleina, Mr. Bob Doubleina, Mr. Doubleina, Mr. Bob Doubleina, Mr. Doubleina.

I have never been more ready in my entire life to do this right now. Never.

You are listening to Number Six's Free For All on WPRB Princeton. In this last hour, we heard Kieran Aluwalia, Musta Musta Redux, from the album Am Zamin, Common Ground. Spooky, DJ Spooky, that subliminal kid. We heard The Nerd from the album Rhythm Warfare. Dave Stapleton, Recall, from his brand new album, Quiet Fire. Adam Rudolph from his brand new album. He's the great one. He was the musical director for Yusef Lateef for many years. A very talented guy. We heard Side Reel from his brand new CD, Sunrise. Sonny Kim, Verde Ossipian, and guitarist Ben Monder, The Totality of Silence. The album Liminal Silence, that's an Australian CD, it's mammoth. Del the Funky Homo Sapien, Mr. Dabalina, from I Wish My Brother George Was Here. The Beastie Boys, Alive, from the anthology The Sounds of Science. Nubian Twist, their new album is Chasing Shadows. We heard Azimuth. Also brand new in the last month, Tank and the Bangas. What a great group. Move, from their album The Last Balloon. And finally, Lonnie Liston Smith and the Cosmic Echoes, Cosmic Funk, the title track. One more hour to go. My name is Jerry Gordon. I hope you are enjoying the show.

Jerry Gordon here on WPRB Princeton. Time is 2:48. Since 2 o'clock, we heard the following music. Hope you liked it. Something a little different. Lonnie Liston Smith and the Cosmic Echoes, Cosmic Funk. Nat Burchill, Wisdom Dub, from his album Sounds Almighty. Flying Lotus, going all the way back to 2010. Doesn't sound like it. Do the Astral Plane from the album Cosmogramma. Taylor McFerrin, Bobby McFerrin's kid, with the track Already There, featuring Robert Glasper, Thundercat, Marcus Gilmore, and everybody else from the album Public Possession. Yusef Kamal, the track Yo Chavez from the album Black Focus 2016. Then a old album way out of print, came out in the 70s, I guess. I couldn't even pull it up on the computer. Teruo Nakamura, Morning Mist. Like I say, an old Polydor album that I guess came at the tail end of the 70s. It had that GRP sound. Amy Taff Ra and Kamasi Washington. The song was Nawa, from the album The Prophet and the Madman, 2025, on Brainfeeder. What a great label. We just heard Takuya Kuroda, a terrific musician, performing a cover of Herbie Hancock's Tell Me a Bedtime Story. And that was from the 2020 album Fly Moon Dies Soon. Great interpretation of that song. I want to thank everyone for listening. I want to thank number 6 for letting me take care of his show today. I'll be on again Friday at noon with Serenade to a Cuckoo. Thank you, everybody. One more.

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1: Dr. Hanover, there must be some people out there who are saying, what the hell, kids have been rebelling ever since Cain and Abel. What's so different about the punks?
2: The relentless negativity. I've seen children come off that dance floor with crushed ribs and bloody faces, like soldiers fighting some kind of insane war.
1: You're not really saying that music can kill, are you?
3: Yes, I am. I believe that the music I heard is a killer. It's a killer of hope. It's a killer of spirit. The music I heard said that life was cheap and that murder and suicide was okay.
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This is DJ Checky. Right now, you're listening to Ubuntu on WPRB Princeton 103.3 FM. I hope you guys are having a great day today. I couldn't be here last week, unfortunate. I missed that week after the drive. And thank you so much for your support. It's so greatly appreciated. The energy on air was so fun to just hear and see and feel that love and community. So thank you to everybody who contributed to this wonderful thing we have going on here. Today I have a pretty fun show. We're just going to be exploring sounds across the African diaspora and, maybe not necessarily so, but that's typically what this show goes for. This is Ubuntu, which is, the philosophy of human interconnectedness, interdependentness, and through that lens, I just like to explore, the different soundscapes that you might not typically hear. So I hope you guys are excited. We have a lot going on, and I'm just going to get right into the music. Again, this is DJ Checky. 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
1: The blues remembers everything the country forgot. We waited and we watched, we waited and we watched. Just up the block, eye on the spot.

there is no such thing as safety, because there is no such thing as industry and technology and risk and mitigation and insurance without blackness.

How's it going, everybody? This is DJ Shecky. You're listening to Ubuntu on WPRB Princeton 103.3 FM. We just heard about the last half hour some beautiful music from around the world. Let's find out where we travel to. We started off the set with 21 Children. That's a South African like skate punk band. They recently released a record After the Storm, and from that we heard Kasi Ghost Stories, which is sort of, you know, chronicling the life and living in a Kasi, which is it's a really like dilapidated area of like you know, the city, typically where the lower class people that, you know, because of apartheid tends to be you know, South African natives in those regions. There I've seen a few and been to a couple. They're really, sometimes they're really like you know, just shacks, corrugated iron roofs, that kind of thing, and it's sort of, you know, painting this bleak picture of, you know, living through that environment. I thought one little entertaining thing there was there's a lyric that goes binky binky. It's just sort of, I don't know how or where it started, but it's this kind of myth of like a fairy or something that, you know, lives in bathrooms. And so like if you say pinky pinky's in the bathroom, you know, you're gonna get like swallowed up whole. I don't know, I have no idea where it started from. I think it's there's a very interesting mythology of, you know, mermaids and, you know, spirits and bodies of water and that kind of thing. Some of them are referred to as Njuzu. So, you know, there's always this like mysticism about water, and I guess there's, you know, mysticism about, you know, bathroom water. After that, we heard The Blues Remembers Everything the Country Forgot from Billy Woods and More Mother. That's a 2020 release, Brass. More Mother is an American poet, musician, and activist from Philadelphia, and I think is one half of the Black Quantum Collective. And so it was really inspired by her African roots and origins and incorporates that into the music a lot. In particular with that song, I really liked, you know, in the background, that sort of like almost like tribal dancing and chanting that really underscored the mood of the song. After that, we heard Ahiru Saman. That's from a 2024 release from Galgi. So Ahiru Saman, I believe, is this is a Gambian, first president of Gambia, I believe, that got them right out of, you know, got them right into independence. And I think this song is just sort of chronicling his tale. After that, we heard Uwab from Ibaku. That's a 2025 release, Marjan. I played Ibaku before on this show. Really cool, you know, electronic, synthy. That's just really fun and exciting to listen to. This one had a really grooving beat that I appreciated. And after that, we listened to Zuli. That's Ra'ahal. From 2020's Habibi Loops Volume 1. It's really cool, chopped and screwed vocals. As an Egyptian producer, and he does some really cool like experimental rap typically, but this is, you know, I believe this is released, you can find it on Bandcamp. It's really exciting to listen to. And before this mic break, we just listened to Merawi Samayi Med Alhim Zemarit Mekonen from Akotet. This is a traditional Ethiopian, you know, singing style, and in particular it features the Begena instrument, which is an ancient 10-string boxed lyre, and it's often called the Harp of David. That's used for spiritual music, meditation, and prayer. And that's about where we last left off. I hope everybody's enjoying the show. Once again, this is DJ Shecky. You're listening to Ubuntu on WPRB Princeton 103.3 FM. And we have a lot more music that's going on. If you'd like to say hi in the chat, head over to wprb.com/chat. We can maybe discuss some of the music and the origins of the music that we're listening to today. It's always exciting to learn something new because, you know, we are an educational station. That's part of our mission as well. But once again, WPRB Princeton, Ubuntu, this is Shecky. We got lots more exciting music coming up. We're going everywhere today, genre wise, country wise, vibe wise, energy wise. So I hope you're excited and ready for that. Let's get it.

We heard Lulu from Babani Sound System. That's a 2024 release, Lulu from Babani. Babani Sound System, a Mauritius-based band that also like has these fast, high-beat elements. It's really cool, like kind of electronic-sounding track. Before that, we listened to Pico Odedo from Africa Ritmos. That's a 2010s Angola soundtrack, The Unique Sound of Luanda, from 1968 to 1976. That comes from Analog Africa. Shout out Analog Africa. They have awesome releases. This one in particular focuses on Angolan music, which is such an interesting country as far as like the southern region of Africa, if that makes sense, because they have all these, you know, Caribbean inspirations that don't really exist, you know, outside of that. As you like look at similar countries, you know, you have like Namibia, South Africa, Botswana, Zambia, Zimbabwe, and you know, there's nothing quite like Angola. It's kind of like being transported to an entirely, you know, different place, whereas the rest, you know, the lines sort of blur between them a lot. Before that, we listened to I'ma Pick You Up, I'ma, by Amy Gadiaga. That's a 2026 release, Baby Goated EP from Psychic Hotline. I thought that was a fun track. Amy Gadiaga is, I believe, a violinist. And in this release, she's sort of embracing Ghanaian roots. And so it was really interesting to explore. The cover is really beautiful. Her in front of the flag. Before that, we heard Soma by Blakaz. That's a 2025 release, Komor. And before that, we listened to Somandla by Lali Boy. That's a 2019 release, Decca Records. That it had an interesting traditional South African sample. It was a really bustling rap track that I appreciated. Before that, we listened to The River from African Express featuring Mahotella Queen, Zola 7, and Muzi. Africa Express, I believe, is a UK-based collective that sort of facilitates collaboration between various African artists. And this one, we have Mbaganga, Legends, Mahotella Queens. And also, we've played some of Muzi's tracks before. He's really, really cool. You know, he combines some sort of amapiano, sort of house vibe with some really interesting rap. His latest release, where he chronicles his life journey, is super fun. I believe we played it maybe a couple weeks ago on the show. It was awesome to listen to. Then I believe that's where we left off at the last mic break. I hope everyone's having a great time. We have a lot more music coming up. This section is a lot more high upbeat, if that makes sense. I hope everybody's ready for some Singeli music. I was looking at the songs that I prepped, and I'm really excited for that one. It's such an interesting genre because it bounces between so many different sounds. It's like a bass, with like a sort of a bass rhythm, and it just, you know, expands and transforms and squishes and squashes. And it's really popular East African music genre, super cool to listen to. So I'm really excited to share that. And we also have some other stuff, some really like hard hitting, heavy electronic stuff as well that I'm really excited to share as well. So I hope you're looking forward to that. As always, this is DJ Checky. 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And because we're community supported, I just like to share some interesting things about happening in the community that you can be a part of. So WPRB wants you to know about the Philadelphia Reentry Coalition. They are a coalition of reentry service providers, practitioners, and advocates working in the Philly area to support people coming home to Philadelphia from jail or prison. The coalition's goal is to ensure people have autonomy and choice and play a central role in the reentry services and resources that they access. The coalition does this by increasing communication, facilitating collaboration, and building capacity of its member organizations. To get the latest about reentry in Philly or to find out how you can get involved, please visit phlreentrycoalition.org. This has been a public service announcement from WPRB Princeton, community-supported independent radio. Thank you for tuning in. We have a lot more great tunes coming up that you can tune into some more. And yeah, let's get to it.

How's it going, everybody? This is DJ Shecky. You're listening to Ubuntu on WPRB Princeton 103.3 FM. I'm just going to run down through a couple of the tracks we heard since the last mic break. Before this mic break, we listened to Faluha from Ethiopian Records. That's a 2014 release, Gensu, from 1432R. This is a sort of blend of, you know, traditional Ethiopian sounds with modern electronic music. It's a genre called Ethiopiawi electronic, and it's being spearheaded by Ethiopian Records, also known as Endugwena Mulu. And he's trying to recontextualize indigenous Ethiopian melodies for the new generation. Before that, we listened to Entambula by Donzilla. That's a 2021 release. Ekizikiza Mubwengula from Hakuna Kalula Records. This is a really hard-hitting, you know, punchy track that I had a very fun time listening to. Actually, I think the first time I really heard it, I was just watching, I like to watch some like DJ sets sometimes, or just like have them on and see what kind of playlists people make. And so on this track, I think it was really popular right now. I don't know, I'm blanking on his name. It's Japanese DJ Yosuke Yukimatsu. There we go. I think he had a set on the Lot Radio, and it was a really punchy like transition he did with this track. And so I was excited to actually like find out what it was, and that it was actually, you know, based out of Uganda. Interesting about Donzilla himself, he actually got his music career started in church. He was a drummer, and outside of that, he explored different sounds, and that's how he eventually got to where we are today. Before that, we listened to Omuzira by Scotch Rolex featuring MC Yala. That's a 2021 release, Tawari, from Hakuna Kalula as well. Scotch Rolex, I believe, is a Japanese producer, but in this case, MC Yala is a Kenyan-born but a Ugandan-based rapper. And so she was really spitting on that track. It was really awesome to listen to. Before that, we heard a Singeli track, Like I Had Promised. That was really exciting. Siso and Maiko's Kazi Ipo. That's from a 2024 release, Singeli ya Majabu from Nyege Nyege Tapes. It's a really fun, exciting. It almost feels like two people, you know, doing like a, you know, live rendition of something together, just sort of experimenting, and there were like different sounds going on every time. You go from like a crazy synth to like some chopped and screwed, I don't know, like bubbly noises. It was really fun and exciting to listen to. And we got a lot more music coming up that I'm really excited to share. We have maybe just a little over half an hour of the show left, but in that half hour, we're going to have such an amazing time. Once again, this is WPRB Princeton. You're listening to DJ Shecky, and this is Ubuntu.

Hi there, everybody. This is DJ Shecky. You've been listening to Ubuntu. We're in about the last 4 minutes of the show. I hope you guys had an awesome time. It was so cool exploring all these different styles, genres, themes, cultures, everything in between. I'm just going to run down through a few of the tracks before we have to close out the show. Before this mic break, we listened to Sakusho Tina by Vuka Zitate. That's from 2020's Aniba Kuzeni from Teka Records. This Sakusho Tina, I believe, means now it's our time to speak, which I thought was very fitting considering the monologue he gives in the middle of the track. Before that, we heard from Siti Muharram, Pakistan, from the 2020 release City of Unguja from On the Corner. This is a Zanzibarian artist, I believe, and it's interesting the song refers to like Southeast Asian countries and cultures. There's been a lot of cultural exchange between that Zanzibar, Tanzania, Kenyan region due to trading routes that developed way back when. So that was really cool. I thought the influences in the song were also very apparent. Before that, we heard Move Tan by Chukwa and the Angstromers. That's a 2020 release for Duale. That's from Bongo Joe. Before that, we heard from Nigerian Nation, African Morning. That's an African Morning release. Before that, we heard Nzuirombi from Zigzag Band. That's a 2025 Chigeo Music Kings from Analog Africa. This is a really awesome Zamrock band. Zambia had a really influential psychedelic rock, especially in the 60s, 70s, 80s. And this the whole compilation is really good. I highly recommend checking it out. And I believe that's where we left off at the last mic break. Thank you so much for tuning in. I'll be back next week again, spinning some more awesome, cool stuff. And I'm excited to share with you. I'm going to leave you with one more song. That's from Sona Jobate. That's Saya from 2011 African Guild Records. Thank you again. This is DJ Shecky. You're listening to Ubuntu. Stay tuned for some more awesome radio after this. And this is WPRB Princeton 103.3 FM.

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0: 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It's so tasty, too. 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

All right, you're listening to WPRB Princeton. This is Wilbo. That's my name. Filling in for John tonight. He's out goofing off. Do my best to fill his clown-sized shoes. He left Post-its all over because I have trouble with the small details, but he's got little Post-its all over the place saying not to talk about the death of Pop, so I won't talk about that. I'm going to start off. I didn't know this existed, but it does. It's so good. Oren Embarki. Embarki, you say Embarki, bad, doesn't matter to me. Along with AC/DC, minus Bon on this track. Dime Store Medicine. Here at WPRB Princeton. Enjoy!

right, you're listening to WPRB Princeton. Thanks for tuning in. Thanks to everybody in the chat room. My name is Wilbo. I'm filling in for John. He's gallivanting, as he is wont to do from time to time. Oh, we just heard from the Shifters from somewhere down under. I actually love that piece. It's really great. Like, almost like a Marky Smith storytelling thing. The American Attitude to Law is the name of the track. That's from their self-titled release on Future Folklore. Folklore. Beckett's. Superconductor before that. Remember them? With 27 guitars and 14 basses. Scootin'. That's from their hit Songs for Girls. Release on Boner Records. Spider Bags before that. With Friday Night from Shake My Head on Odessa Records. And to take care of the full weekend. Unless you count Sunday. I know. The Sleevings before that, out of Tennessee. I was born on a Saturday night. It's from their national anthem release, which is on Goner. Goner and Boner, both representing in that set. Seeger Liberation Army. For the Bob Seeger fans out there, Heavy Music. Cover of Bob Seeger's song from the... That's on a sampler from Big Neck Records. It's the free Big Neck sampler. They're a pain in the big neck. What does that mean? Grifters before that with Get Out of That Spaceship and Fight Like a Man from Crappin' You Negative. Classic album from 1994 on Fat Possum. The Free Spirits, that was with I wanted that one because of the screaming sax. That's the late Jim Pepper on saxophone. And a really young Jim Pepper and a really young Larry Coryell, both in that band. Sunday Telephone is the track we heard. That's from their record, Out of Sight and Sound, on ABC Records. And the Numbers Band before that. I don't know why they have the prefix. I'm sure it's answerable, but I'm not that interested. But they're called 156075, the Numbers Band. From we heard About the Eye Game. It's from the Jimmy Bell's Still in Town, which is an amazing track. But About the Eye Games was good, too. There's other stuff on there that's good. It's on Exit Stencil Records. Brand new music before that, Arbor Labor Union. They're out of Georgia. I'm so bad with that. You heard Zodiac Man from their new release, Out to Pasture, on Sophomore Lounge. And then some psychiness out of New Paltz, New York. It's Not Night, It's Space. I've been really into them lately. You heard the track Palace of the Bees. That's from Bowing, Not Knowing to What. Self-release of theirs. And Oren Embarchi. You pick. Along with AC/DC.

0: It's Bond. Scott, not Lazaga. In case you were wondering, which Bond? We heard Dime Store Medicine. That's from Stockt Karaoke 2 on Black Truffle Records. I just discovered that one. It's really good, I think. All right. Again, you are listening to WPRB Princeton. My name is Will. I'll be here with you until the hour of 8 p.m. I've queued something up, undoubtedly. Yeah, okay. I think we're going to go with that. All right, going to start with and see where we go from here. This is Alan Vega with Ice Drummer here at WPRB Princeton. Enjoy. Oh, yeah, it's... Is it Best of the Ventures? I don't know.
1: It's one of the Ventures albums.
0: No, it's actually Walk, Don't Run.

I'm sitting here wondering if this matchbox will hold my dreams. The redhead in my arms go up in flames, will dissolve mighty regimes with her screams. Or so it seems. She dragged my face from the eye to my lip on the rough side of the striking strip, to the port side of a sinking ship, staring at a compact mirror, a siren calling from another era. While you made faces and then blew kisses, drowned in a pool that hypnotized Narcissus. They say I have a perfect face for radio, and a trumpet for listening, a cheek to turn to you, an eye for glistening. Tear that tear from me, hold it in your memory. Pull away the powder and the pain-painted dream of this and that disgrace. A silver band of marching souls, a button of brass, an epaulet of gold. That Lenten light, that slight fanfare that consoles. That trivial, sniveling rosary, that ring-a-ding rosemary, condemned a man, alas, at last at Requiem Mass. Sound much better than I look, like a hero in a book. Now there is too much at stake, but perhaps you mistook my mistake for the tip in the print you dusted for from the hand you forgot to shake. Tumbledown Dick said to King Oliver, I don't shrink down at the thought of you. Give the people back their ringlet prince, just like you ought to do. Journey far from here like Gulliver, to lands at the edge of everywhere that we have still to discover. Where there's a soul of a jackboot in a broken brace, poised above a human face, forever and ever.

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Radio is everything. You don't need to know my name. Radio is everything. The lie that I tell, it just doesn't matter if I should deceive you or if I should flatter. If your bankroll gets thin while some kitty gets fatter, radio is everything. 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

All right, you're listening to WPRB Princeton. Thanks for tuning in. Thanks to everybody in the chat room. Doing my best to fill in for John tonight. Just heard from Billy Gibbons, obviously with what's her name, Fleetwood Mac's Oh Well. It's a Fleetwood Mac tribute record. It should be one of their songs, because that's how tribute records work. I figured that out recently. I'm no fool. I've been to school. That's on Hear Music. Before that, Goat, the Swedish Goat. The Buck Stops Here from the Human Language Goat Tape on Rocket Recordings from last year. And the jazzier thing before that was Irreversible Entanglements, which sounds like the String Drawer, all boxes with Christmas tree lights in them.

Days of Our Lives plots. No Mas was the track we heard featuring Aquiles Navarro. That's from the record Who Sent You on International Anthem. Boards of Canada with Aquarius from Music Has the Right to Children on Warp Records. Solex with When Solex Just Stood There. It's from Solex versus the Hitmeister. In a good way, referring to herself in third person. It's on Matador Records. Gov. Hello, Gov. Out of LA with Oscillating. That was the dancier piece before that. Warmer Than Gold is the name of the record. Came out this year on Run for Cover. Omnivore with Pink Electric. Which I have on one of those Wire magazine comps. But it's from her album Omnivore on Feeding Tube. And a shorter Dan Deacon piece before that, Nicole Will Take Over the Shop. It's from the Well-Groomed official soundtrack. That's on Domino Soundtracks. Spooky Reuben, who I've been liking lately, with It's Not What You Do, It's You, from Modes of Transportation, Volume 1 on The Orchard. Michael Leyenhart Orchestra. Wasn't a full-fledged

0: Got the Ventures in the background from Walk, Don't Run.
1: What did I cue?
0: Oh, I had a request for Silkworm. They're going to be in town this weekend. What did I... had to do kind of a quick grab here. We're going to hear, what is it? Oh, yeah, Don't Look Back. Although I might let this play out. And then we'll hear Don't Look Back by Silkworm here at WPRB Princeton. Enjoy.

0: All right. You're listening to WPRB Princeton. Yes, this is a different Ventures record in the background. It's actually a very funny one. I'm still yapping when the spoken part comes in. It's very funny. Let me hear from... We just heard from the Japanese Elephants. Who is a covering... We're covering Panoply Academy. Their song, Highlight and Marginalia. It's from the Secretly Canadian 100 compilation on Secretly Canadian, of course. Stereolab before that with a God's cover, ABC The Multitude. That's from God's Is Not a Put On, on Lissy's Records. It's one of those, which was, oh yeah, I got that one. That's an old, I guess they sold that. I can't tell whose tag it is. It's probably, I can't tell for sure. But it was it had never been played. It's a great compilation. Oh, here he goes. Hang on.
1: Down inside. Down inside. What more? What more?

0: I promised it would be funny. I still think it's funny. Anyway, before... I got a couple minutes here. Before Stereolab, we heard the Field Mice with If You Need Someone from Coastal on Sarah Records. It's part of the lovely part of the set. Before that, Forest Like with Weatherman from their self-titled release on Patsy Records from about 3 years ago, The Rub, since John uses one of their songs as their as the theme. It's actually really an awesome song, Nothing But Net. It's a single of theirs from, they're saying 2017. And I believe that was a sort of like, hey, we still got it. It's on Happy Squid Records. Young Woo, Feely's offshoot band from way back yonder. Big Day from Shore Leave on Bar None Records. And then from Uck, or The Uck, Caroline with Good Morning, Red from Caroline, the self-titled release on Rough Trade. And before that, Dumb Numbers, semi-luminarious conglomerate. We heard No One, that's from Dumb Numbers 2 on Joyful Noise Recordings. Fairly understated for the, considering it's like a, like, there's all these Melvin people and David Yao and stuff involved with that. Claire Rousset before that with Three, or I, which there are two songs, but anyway, that was the kind of ambient one before that. Sentiment was the record on Thrill Jockey. Sound Carriers with There's Only, There Only Once. Celeste is the name of the album on Horus Music.
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This is DJ Hogg speaking, and we've got a sort of a weird one tonight. Opening up with some very soft music. Maybe we'll go somewhere else. Maybe not. Who knows? Starting off is a song by the band Empress called Don't Give Up On Me. This is from their debut self-titled record, released in 2007. 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